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0: Who's going to open up the show for Kingdom Collapse going down Labor Day weekend? 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
0: Mosh Pit All-Star VIPs can vote once per day. We'll announce the two highest vote getters Monday the 17th, and the stage will be set. Too Broke to Rock number 54, Kingdom Collapse, Sunday, September 6th at the Knit.
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4: Chris Cronker here in the 4 News Now First Alert Weather Center, heading into a couple of very tricky days for fire danger. Red flag warnings for Friday and Saturday because of wind gusts up to 20 miles per hour. High temperatures in the 90s, very dry conditions. We'll have firefighters on their toes for the next couple of days.
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0: Voting is now open, Mosh Pit All-Stars, for local 945ers to grace the Too Broke to Rock number 54 stage.
1: Hell yeah, buddy.
0: Who's going to open up the show for Kingdom Collapse going down Labor Day weekend? You decide. Voting underway now. 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
0: Mosh Pit All-Star VIPs can vote once per day. We'll announce the two highest vote-getters Monday the 17th, and the stage will be set. Too Broke to Rock number 54, Kingdom Collapse, Sunday, September 6th at the Knit.
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1: Hell yeah, buddy.
0: Who's going to open up the show for Kingdom Collapse going down Labor Day weekend? You decide. 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
0: 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We'll announce the two highest vote-getters Monday the 17th, and the stage will be set. Too Broke to Rock number 54, Kingdom Collapse, Sunday, September 6th at the Knit.
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1: Hell yeah, buddy.
0: Who's going to open up the show for Kingdom Collapse going down Labor Day weekend? You decide. 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
0: Mosh Pit All-Star VIPs can vote once per day. We'll announce the two highest vote getters Monday the 17th, and the stage will be set. Too Broke to Rock number 54, Kingdom Collapse, Sunday, September 6th at the Nick.
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0: Mosh Pit All-Star VIPs can vote once per day. We'll announce the two highest vote-getters Monday the 17th, and the stage will be set. Too Broke to Rock number 54, Kingdom Collapse, Sunday, September 6th at the Knit.
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0: Mosh Pit All-Star VIPs can vote once per day. We'll announce the two highest vote getters Monday the 17th, and the stage will be set. Too Broke to Rock number 54, Kingdom Collapse, Sunday, September 6th at the Knit.
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0: Well, alrighty then. Rock 94 and a half, Spokane's live and local rocker, tripster, and the twice as much rock morning show. We made it to Text to Friday, Mosh Pit All-Stars. Whew. Not easy. Not an easy week. We've got updates on all the conditions and the fires happening around us and all that kind of stuff coming up here in just a few. We also have your texted in requests at 509-744-0945. Let's get them going, Mosh Pit All-Stars. We're wide open. Well, I've got a few in the bag already. Thanks to Corey. Thanks to Sandman. Thanks to Rockin' Renee. Thanks to Chris Green. Yeah, Chris Green keeping me updated on that Micah situation.
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2: 5:57, twice as much rock morning show, getting some updates on area situations. It looks like it is going to be a bit of a smoky day again. We were hoping that maybe Thursday, maybe Friday, we would get some clearing, but it doesn't look like that's going to happen until the winds blow up. And then, of course, we have another red flag warning going up when those winds kick up later on today. Apparently, there is a new situation, fire that is, over there in the Mica area of Coeur d'Alene. That's just south on Highway 95. If you're heading south, I believe it's on the left-hand side, on the east side of the highway going south. I know crews are on it right now and trying to get that thing as squashed down as they can before it begins to blow out there. Mm-hmm. The wind is coming. The wind is coming. Got some new Nickelback. Thank you very much, Stacy. Appreciate the text on the Pizza Pipeline Text of Friday hotline. I almost said textified, but it's not. It's Text of Friday today. 509-744-0945. Let's get it going. Rattle in the cage this morning.
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0: Twice as Much Rock Morning Show. Alter Bridge, November 27th, the Fox Theater. It's going to be a special show. Big band, little venue. Lead singer from Spokane. What do you think the ticket situation is, huh?
1: Yeah.
0: You're exactly right. Happy Friday to you too there, Frosty. And if you've got a request like that one from Chris Green, he says, hey, send that out to all the families and victims that have lost their homes and other belongings. And couldn't agree with you more there, Chris. Chris was the one that let us know that there is a fire over on Micah. Clinton Hackney just updated us, and he says that it is a structure fire that could be spreading to the trees and stuff. So they're going to try to knock that out as quickly as they possibly can over there south of Coeur d'Alene. And we wish them luck on that. It is National Beer Day. Yay. And so we're busting some of the myths about beer drinking. Okay? So drinking a lot of beer doesn't give you a beer belly. That's a big one.

0: When tragedy strikes, a community has two choices. We can watch or we can show up. 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History won't remember the fire. It will remember how the Spokane community responded. When tragedy strikes, we show up. I'm Robert Henry with Haven Real Estate Group. 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
2: 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I got one from Rockin' Renee. She wants to hear Incubus. 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

0: 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Yep, we got five more keywords today. Get three out of the five. You go into Monday morning's drawing for the Rock the Locks 3-day passes. Three keywords, 3-day passes. That's all you really need to know, right? Rock the Locks coming up September 25th, 26th, and 27th. Dorothy Daughtry, Godsmack, Virgo Bliss. Local 945ers opening up on Friday. And Saturday at 1:50 in the afternoon, Bombshell Molly is going to be playing down there from Lewiston in Umatilla. Sounds like somebody lost a bet. No. This is an awesome place, man. In fact, it's on a golf course next to the Columbia River. It doesn't get much better than that. So be listening for that. And your keyword is first keyword is coming up in about 15 minutes, just a little more than 15 minutes from right.
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0: 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Text them in, Mosh Pit All Stars. Pork Chop wanted to hear some Satch Boogie. I'm going to get that one on for you. And Randy out in Rattrim said, skillet me, skillet boy, skillet.

0: Hell yeah. 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Yeah. I don't know how many are in the van with you there, but I guess you're all rocking out. Glad to do it. Pizza Pipeline Text to Friday. The Text to Friday request line is 509-744-0945. Pork Chop wanted to hear the satch. Glad to do that one, too. Rock the Locks Fridays. Yes, we're just about due for a keyword here in about a minute and a half. Let me explain this to you real quick. We've got five keywords on Fridays all the way through the month of August. At the end of August, we'll be heading into the 12s, Home and Away Fridays, where 12s Home and Away Fridays will take over Fridays. That means Monday through Thursday, we're going to give you keywords. 20 of them, to be exact. Once we reach that 20 keyword mark on Thursday afternoon at 4:45, everything shuts down. And then all those names go into the random name generator. Yep, this one down here. That one. And then, if your name is drawn out on Friday mornings, you get a shot to go see your beloved Seattle Seahawks. And I know how much you love those guys. They are the world champions. Tis true, tis true. 12 out of the 20 possible keywords is all you need. Okay? For Rock the Locks Fridays, it's just 3 out of the 5 keywords. That's all you need. So, Rock the Locks Fridays, 5 more exclusive keywords through the month of August. And then next week, we do a little test run for the 12s Home and Away Fridays. We'll do 20 keywords Monday through Thursday, and then on Friday, somebody, a lucky Mosh Pit All-Star VIP, will be going to see the Seattle Seahawks take on the Dallas Cowboys on Saturday. I know, it's a big, quick turnaround, but I think you can do it.
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0: Thanks to Sounds on Wheels, the Early Morning Quickie, just off of Pines Road, as you're heading north, right there on the right-hand side, as you take the I-90 exit, go a block north of the freeway, Pines in Indiana, you'll see them on the right-hand side. 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Everybody following me? Good. Here we go. Beer. Beer. B-E-E-R. We found out that dark beer, is it any stronger in most cases than any other beer? I said in most cases, right? All right. Beer is your keyword. And I kind of even used it in a sentence there. Kind of. Pizza Pipeline Texter Friday request line 509-744-0945. Got you Chaos Catalyst. 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

0: 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I am drunk. 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I am...
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0: 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Happy 24th birthday to Frosty Pants, one of our keyword captains of the week over the last 6 months. You wanted to hear some Static X? Happy birthday, brother. Glad to do it for you. We've got, let's see, a bit of an update on the Mica fire, that is, that just flared up overnight and into this morning. It is a structure fire, and they are trying to contain that as quickly as possible over there in Kootenai County, just south of Coeur d'Alene. We are trying to get this all mopped up before we go into a wind alert today and a red flag warning. I know. Here's the update from 4 News Now's Molly Sheridan.
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2: I'm Mary Sheridan, joining you from the First Alert Weather Center. Today is a weather alert day. I'm tracking a high of 94, gusty winds with low humidity. These are prime conditions for existing wildfires to spread or new ones to start. Take every precaution this weekend. Unhealthy air quality will continue, and temperatures are expected to cool down Sunday.
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0: 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Text them in, Mosh Pit All-Stars. Let's see what we got here. Oh, he won yesterday. Double shot Thursday from Ashes to New hookups. SA33 says, hey, man, got somebody here trying to tell me what to do. Can you play Fly Reel? Yes, I can, my man.
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0: Seattle, Washington's own Moon Fever on Rock 94.5, Spokane's live and local rocker. They're coming back to Spokane. And yes, they are coming back thanks to Too Broke to Rock number 54 featuring Kingdom Collapse. Moon Fever, I believe they'll be right in front of Kingdom Collapse. Two headliners, four bands. What are the other two bands? Yet to be determined. You got this weekend and then next week, and that's it to vote. One of these local 945ers, actually two of these local 945ers, in to the running to get on the stage at the Knitting Factory. That's going to be September 6th, Labor Day weekend, at the Knitting Factory. It's a Sunday night. You'll have time. Trust me. Text VOTE to 509-744-0945 and make it known who you want to be up on that Knitting Factory stage in front of that band right there, Moon Fever and Kingdom Collapse.
1: Just when you think society got it figured out.
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0: It is brought to you by our friends at Webb Slew. The jet sprint boat racing action comes back to St. John, Washington, August 29th. Looking forward to it. St. John just comes alive when these jet sprint boats come to town. It's a great time. We take you to Florida this morning. A 42-year-old man named Eduardo Moraga was working at a Planet Fitness when he reportedly stole a female member's credit card and then used it to buy food and beer at a local barbecue joint. Barbecue. Makes a person go crazy. The woman noticed that the card was missing after receiving notifications, one right after the other, about these transactions coming through. There's even surveillance photos showing Eduardo going to the barbecue place while wearing his orange Planet Fitness uniform. I thought it was purple. Ordering barbecue and beer and then charging it to the woman's card. The man was arrested and later released after posting $2,500 in bond. They haven't said what kind of barbecue he got. I'm guessing it was brisket. It's delicious.
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2: And twice as much Rock Morning Show. It's getting away from me. It's getting away from me. No, Godzilla in there. I know. Rockin' Renee, I know. Chucky Fun One. Yeah, it's good stuff, isn't it? Thanks to Bones Ballard and none other than Jaeger Monkey himself. He was up on the board just a couple of weeks ago for Rock the Locks Fridays. He got 3-day passes to Rock the Locks, along with Diamond Dave. God, there's been so many, Spazpaw. And, yeah. 5 more keywords today. One of them coming up in less than 15 minutes from right now. Just get 3 out of the 5 today, Mosh Pit All-Stars. You got to be a VIP, though. 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Here you go, Ryan. 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

0: Otherwise, Rock 94.5, Spokane's live and local rocker. Man, we've got some requests coming up. Some good stuff. Thank you, Party Harder Carter. Thank you, Eric, the panel guy. We're going to get to yours in just a bit. It is Pizza Pipeline Text to Friday, 509-744-0945. It is also Rock the Locks Fridays. Here's something coming up next week that you need to know about. The keywords return for 1 week during preseason because there is one home game that we really, really want to get you to, and that's the Cowboys taking on the world champion Seattle Seahawks. Go Cowboys. Here's the deal for 12s. We're going to make a test run of the Home and Away Fridays broadcasting system. The 12s Home and Away Fridays is a thing. It's coming up next week for 1 week during the preseason. And then we're going to wait for the regular season to kick into the full thing, okay? Get 12 out of the possible 20 keywords Monday through Thursday. There will be 20 of them. You get 12. You automatically go into Friday morning's drawing. How is that possible? You can't just go automatically in, can you? Ha ha. You can if you're a Mosh Pit All-Star VIP. 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Here we go. Get 3 out of these 5 keywords today, and you automatically go into Monday morning's drawing for Rock the Locks 3-day passes, just like Diamond Dave scored last Monday. Your keyword for 7:45 is second. Second. S-E-C-O-N-D. Second, as in Second Harvest Food Bank. They're doing amazing things right now. And they're working their tails off. So thank you, Second Harvest Food Bank. I got a message from RCF Isaiah I'm going to get to in just a few seconds. Stand by.
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0: Yeah.
1: There you go, Malachi the Chicken Guy. Rock 94.5, Spokane's live and local rocker. Makes me laugh every time I have to announce that name. Let down. Yep. No letdowns here. In fact, just a whole bunch of handouts and hand-ups. Lots and lots of them. Thank you, RCF Isaiah, for sending this one in to the Pizza Pipeline text to Friday request line this morning. He says, hey, Trip, can we get a shout-out to my friend Ed West? He has the Zips location just past the Y and at the Mead location. He's been working nonstop, feeding hundreds of firefighters. Him and his family have hearts of gold. Can we send people his way for support and buying a burger? Put me down for one there. Check Zips locations on Facebook for more. That's pretty cool. A lot of people coming to the aid and rescue of people that are homeless. We've got somebody coming over to our house this weekend because the hotels are absolutely jam-packed for hundreds of miles around us. If you can take somebody in, do so. Make it uncomfortable for you and the people you live with by bringing somebody else in for just a little while. It makes a huge difference. Yeah, it's a little funky for a little bit, but hey, you're going to get over it. I promise you. Make yourselves uncomfortable, Mosh Pit All-Stars. Let's do this for these people that are in need and the firefighters that are here trying to find places to stay. They're camping out at the fairgrounds and every place. Man, if you can take anybody in, do it. Mary Sheridan, can you help us out? Plan our day.
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3: I'm Mary Sheridan, joining you from the First Alert Weather Center. Today is a weather alert day. I'm tracking a high of 94, gusty winds with low humidity. These are prime conditions for existing wildfires to spread or new ones to start. Take every precaution this weekend. Unhealthy air quality will continue, and temperatures are expected to cool down Sunday.
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0: Parkway Drive, Rock 94.5, Spokane's live and local rocker. Trips are in the Twice as Much Rock Morning Show here, using Mr. Tongue and Mr. Lips today. Thank you, Chicken Lady, for texting in on the Pizza Pipeline Text to Friday request line, 509-744-0945. 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Great Randini wanted the Falling in Reverse right in front of it. Kick-ass song. Got some I Prevail for Ginger Snaps next.
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0: The sleepiest song Pantera's got. 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Well, we got the keywords coming back on Monday for 1 week. Just 1 week until we get into the regular season Mosh Pit All-Stars, because the 12s, Home and Away Fridays, we're going to give it a test run next week, along with Rock Deluxe Fridays. 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The 12s, Home and Away Fridays, 12 out of the possible 20 keywords Monday through Thursdays will get you in Friday morning's drawing to go see the Seahawks take on the Cowboys at Lumen Field on Saturday of next week. Yeah, that's how close we are. We had football last night on TV. Sandman, did you miss it? He says, I don't get ESPN. I said, it wasn't on ESPN. And today, yes, we've got five more exclusive Rock Deluxe Friday keywords. They're only good for Fridays. If you get three out of the five today, you'll go in to Monday morning's drawing for a pair of three-day Rock Deluxe passes, just like Diamond Dave scored last Monday. Three out of the five keywords. Hell, that's easy.
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0: twice as much Rock Morning Show. Suicidal tendencies, a little tongue-in-cheek there. But yes, please, send your money to those who need it most, would you? Wiener Phipps wanted to hear the suicidal. I'm glad to do it for you there, Ween. Text GIVE, 509-744-0945. If you can help out these fire victims for the Spokane Complex fire. It's still going on. Yes. Luckily, the fires haven't spread, and there have been no new evacuations today. And I think this may be the first day that we haven't had any evacuations in the morning in a little while. It's been that bad. Give what you can. 509-744-0945, GIVE. 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Don't forget about the animals. Thank you, guys. Appreciate it.
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0: Driving and Crying, Rock 94.5, Spokane's live and local rocker. Which one of the, was it the lead singer of Driving and Crying that was from Yakima? I think it was. I know it's like Kia's cousin. Yeah, she lives here in Spokane. Anyways, Max and Worley, there you go. Pizza Pipeline, text to Friday, 509-744-0945. We were talking about it earlier. Hey, if you could take somebody in this weekend, these are the critical days, Mosh Pit All-Stars. These are the critical days. The days right after the fire, yes, they are critical, but when you get to a week after the fires, I mean, I say after the fires are still burning. So, luckily, no more houses have been lost. There was a fire over there at Mica in Coeur d'Alene, or actually just outside of Coeur d'Alene, south of Coeur d'Alene on Highway 95. I believe that was a structure fire, and I believe they got that knocked down. I believe. If you've got updates for me, let me know. But these are the critical days right now because people are running out of supplies, running out of money, running out of places to stay, you know? So I implore you, like I said earlier, you know, make it uncomfortable for a little while for you. Remember the people that are really, really uncomfortable. The people that don't have a house to put their key in the lock of anymore. Think about that. You got a key on your key ring. What does it signify to you? If it means a lot to you, take somebody in. Take in a friend. Heck, take in a stranger if you can. You know, there's plenty to go around. The sadness is great. But we can help, Mosh Pit All-Stars, and I know you guys are doing just that. Let's see here. I'm checking the Pizza Pipeline Textifying hotline right now. And let's see. Okay, give me just a second because I want to pull something up real quick. Mary Sheridan, can you help us out? Plan our day. Thank you.
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2: I'm Mary Sheridan, joining you from the First Alert Weather Center. Today is a weather alert day. I'm tracking a high of 94, gusty winds with low humidity. These are prime conditions for existing wildfires to spread or new ones to start. Take every precaution this weekend. Unhealthy air quality will continue, and temperatures are expected to cool down Sunday.
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0: Looking forward to Nonpoint getting back to Spokane. Yeah, what is it, a couple weeks now? To that show, looking forward to it down at the Knit. Still, some stubs available through TicketWest and Ticketmaster outlets and through the Knitting Factory box office. Heard from Max and Worley. He was just driving by that spot on Highway 95, and he says, yes, that fire has been knocked out, but it is still smoldering. So, just giving you an update there for the Micah fire over there. I believe that was a structure from what I understand. So hearts and thoughts and prayers are to that family that lost their home there. Tripster and the Twice as Much Rock Morning Show. Pizza Pipeline text to Friday. It's Rock 94.5. 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

0: About a story about Autumn Kings on their way to Spokane a few weeks ago and broke down in Wisconsin on their way to Upheaval Fest, and then they had to come to Spokane after that, and a complete stranger pulled over on the side of the road to help them out after conversation and conversation and conversation continued. The guy that pulled over to help out the band Autumn Kings, Jake, Joe, and the rest of them, ended up giving them his vehicle to make the trip, a Ford Explorer. Yeah, didn't give it to them forever, just to borrow, making sure that band made the show. Because if you watch in Jake's Instagram post, he says, we wouldn't have been able to make it to Spokane if it wasn't for this guy. Pretty incredible story. Go check it out on Instagram, on Autumn King's Instagram account. I think it might be there on their Facebook as well. Swag Wagon Stub Drop / Tour Stop coming up for Too Broke to Rock number 54 featuring Kingdom Collapse and Moon Fever. Plus a couple of local 945ers to be named coming up next week. Yeah, you can vote right now at rock945.com or text in the word VOTE, V-O-T-E, to the Pizza Pipeline text or Friday request line. 509-744-0945 will get you there. We'll be at Cal Cars, Coeur d'Alene, with Gonzo, 10 a.m. to 1 p.m., North 4th Street, tomorrow. Stubs to Too Broke to Rock number 54 will be available again for free at the Swag Wagon Tour Stop / Stub Drop at Cal Cars, Coeur d'Alene, tomorrow, starting at 10 o'clock in the morning, ending at 1 o'clock in the afternoon. Kingdom Collapse, Moon Fever, Sunday, September 6th, a free concert. Moon Fever heard what was going on over here, of course. They said, can we play for you guys? Can we? Again? And we were like, yes, absolutely. So Kingdom Collapse will be joined by Moon Fever, co-headlining Too Broke to Rock number 54. Mosh Pit All-Stars. It's never been.
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0: 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It is a week away from tonight.
1: Mm-hmm.
0: You're looking forward to it, aren't you, Gons?
1: Yep, that's right. I've got some Mosh Pit All-Star friends that are ready to rock and roll. I've got some friends that are going. It's going to be a fun night.
0: Yep. It's going to be a good time. I got a roommate.
1: Yeah, I heard.
0: Yeah. And, Low Static's going to be shacking up on the old couch with us.
1: Good. Yeah. I'm glad that he's got a roof.
0: Yeah.
1: He's got a couch. Yeah. I hope it's a nice... You just got that couch, right?
0: I knew you were going to bring that up,
1: that's
0: man.
1: That's good. It's got to be nice and comfy for
0: Don't worry,
1: man.
0: We Scotch guarded the whole damn thing.
1: Nah, it's got to be nice and comfy.
0: And listen, Static... Stay away from my girlfriend, damn it.
1: Okay. All right.
0: Now, you know what? I was just talking about it. It takes a little bit of uncomfort during these times to make a difference.
1: Oh, yeah.
0: You know, if you're making yourself a little bit uncomfortable, you might be doing the right thing.
1: Oh, yeah.
0: You might be doing the right thing, and we feel like we are. We invite Logan, even if there is no fires.
1: Yeah.
0: I mean, Logan can stay.
1: Whenever you want to kick him out, you can send him over for a couple days.
0: You're going to take him for a couple?
1: I'm sure he'll go running back to you.
0: Yeah. Kev wants to do the same thing next door. He wants him to come over and stay as well.
1: I told him just sleep in the studio right next to the putting green.
0: I would think that would be probably the ideal spot. Put a little cot over there in the golf course.
1: Yeah. He can work on the putting, you know, kind of just hang out.
0: Yeah. Have you been asked to supply a couch or maybe even an extra bedroom or something like that? We certainly hope you have. If you can help it in a monetary donation way, please text GIVE to Pizza Pipeline's Text to Friday request line 509-744-0945. These donations can make a difference. And from what I saw here, let me just pull it up real quick. Wolfman the Unforgettable says, Safeway at Nevada and Francis between 10 a.m. and 5 p.m. They're going to be doing a free supplies for people displaced by fire event.
1: Good to know.
0: Yep. So that's the Safeway at Nevada and Francis between 10 a.m. and 5 p.m. today. If you have something to give, take it there. If you need something, grab it there.
1: Mm-hmm.
0: It's going to be one of those events for the community to come together. And, you know, like I said, man, if it hurts a little bit in the wallet, you've made a difference.
1: Oh, yeah.
0: You've made a difference. And thank you for doing that. We appreciate it.
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0: Yeah, Drowning Pool Rock 94.5 Spokane's live and local rocker. Pizza Pipeline Texter Friday comes to a close. Thank you, Dennis, the Seahawks fan, for the request. Let's see. Born Again Bitch says a body hit the floor last night at the Chiodos concert. Took him a while to get up, but he finally did. Yeah, there's a mosh pit all star. What's this that just came in? Okay, real quickly, I got to get out of here, man. I'm running late. In response to the devastating fires across the Spokane region, Delish Burgers will donate 100% of its profits Monday and Tuesday of next week to Partners INW. Wow, Hunter, thank you so much. Delish. So we need to go to Delish on Monday and Tuesday, Mosh Pit All-Stars. You got that? 100% of the proceeds collected during the two-day event and throughout August will go to Partners INW. These funds will support food and clothing resources, diaper and hygiene essentials to those in need impacted by the Spokane fires. Thank you, Delish. All right, I got to get out of here. See you at Delish on Monday and Tuesday, huh? I have to do a stub drop there or something. Okay, Gonzo in next. Y'all make the best of the rest. See ya on Monday if my key card goes click-clack at the back door. Until then, Mosh Pit All-Stars, please take care. Trip out.
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2: I'm Mary Sheridan, joining you from the First Alert Weather Center. Today is a weather alert day. I'm tracking a high of 94, gusty winds with low humidity. These are prime conditions for existing wildfires to spread or new ones to start. Take every precaution this weekend. Unhealthy air quality will continue, and temperatures are expected to cool down Sunday.
1: Weather, weather. 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

0: There's some Manson, Rod 94 and a half, Spokane's best rock. Hanging out with your man Gonzo, made it in for Friday. Getting you set up for the weekend. Today is Rock the Locks Friday, and there are three keywords left. You have to get three out of the five keywords today if you want in for a chance to win 3-day Rock the Locks passes. Monday morning, Trip will make that announcement. He'll do the drawing. The random name generator will spit out one lucky Mosh Pit All-Star VIP member. Again, there are only three keywords left today. So if you want a chance, you got to grab the rest of them today. 12:45, 3:45, and 4:45 if you want in for those Rock the Locks passes. September in Oregon, that festival is a stacked lineup all 3 days, and we got you tickets.
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Some Highway Blues, Ride 94 and a half, Spokane's live and local rocker. Just got word about something amazing that's happening in the community. Thanks to Delicious Burgers, they are going to donate 100% of the 2 days' profits to the Complex Fire Relief. So in response to the fires in the area on August 10th, that is Monday after this weekend, and Tuesday, August 11th, to Partners INW, Delish is going to donate 100% of the profits from those 2 days to Partners INW to help out the community. And for the month of August, they are going to be accepting monetary donations from customers, and that will be given in full support to families affected by the fires. Again, that's at Delicious Burgers on Division. If you feel like grabbing some lunch, feel like giving, please do so. And if you want to grab lunch Monday and Tuesday, it's going to an amazing cause, Partners INW, helping out the community.

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0: 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All right, we have a Swag Wagon tour stop tomorrow if you want to grab Too Broke to Rock number 54 stubs. Kingdom Collapse and Moon Fever. If you didn't hear, Moon Fever's heading back to town. They wanted to hop on this one. Too Broke to Rock number 54. Voting is still open for our local 945ers to rip up the stage, open up the show September 6th. That is Sunday at the Knitting Factory. Mark that on the calendar. I will be out in Coeur d'Alene at Cal Cars, 1818 North 4th Street. And if you want to catch me 10 to 1, you got to be out there. I will have Too Broke to Rock stubs. All right. If you don't have your hands on them yet, you need a pair, head on out there tomorrow, 10 to 1. Cal Cars in Coeur d'Alene. I'll be hanging out. I'll have Too Broke to Rock stubs, some other swag for you. And we're just going to be bumping some tunes, having some fun. You'll hear from me tomorrow out there. Grab your stubs. September will be here before you know it.
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0: Some Alice in Chains, Ride 94.5, Spokane's live and local rocker. Hey, speaking of delicious burgers, talking about how on Monday and Tuesday, 100% of the profit is going to Partners INW. On Monday, that is August 10th, on Monday after the weekend, there is a very special Swag Wagon Stub Drop happening. 2 to 4 at Delicious Burgers on the corner of Division and Augusta. You can grab a burger. You can grab some Too Broke to Rock number 54 stubs. 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

0: Shinedown, Route 94 and a half, Spokane's best rock. And there is still a chance to grab some Shinedown stubs for that show a week from today on Stub Day Monday. Hanging out with Tripp on the Twice as Much Rock Morning Show. He will have your chance, your last shot at Shinedown. Text in the word stubs when Tripp tells you to. And you could walk away with a pair and lock yourself in for that show on Friday the 14th. But it really is up to the last shot robot, that random text generator. 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Stub Day, Monday morning with Tripp. He has your last chance at Shinedown.
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0: Godsmack gonna close out the hour. Ride 94.5, Spokane's best rock. Yesterday we had Shinedown hookups for Instant Redemption Thursday, but next week, Godsmack Instant Redemption Thursday. Speaking of, five pairs going out the door with those five keywords. Instant Redemption Thursday is on. Make sure you are Mosh Pit All-Star VIP member before then, before Monday, because keywords return Monday for the 12s home and away Fridays. Got a preseason game to get a lucky Mosh Pit All-Star VIP member too. So if you sign up today, it's a good call. You can get in on Rock the Locks Friday too. 1245 is your next keyword. 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A lot of reasons to be a VIP. 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

0: Serving up corn in the nooner, Rod 94 and a half, Spokane's best rock, hanging out with your man Gonzo, and we have a keyword this hour, a very important keyword when it comes to Rock the Locks Fridays, because you only have three keywords left, and you need three to get in for a shot at three-day Rock the Locks passes for September. You want to catch that festival? You got to catch three keywords, and you have three left. 12:45 around the corner, and then 3:45 and 4:45 with Shan Mann. This could be locking in your third if you grab the 12:45 or starting you off, but it's not too late, not quite yet. Make sure you're ready to grab that keyword. Give yourself a shot to get Rock the Locks three-day passes for September over in Oregon.
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0: Throwing it back with Guns N' Roses, Rod 94.5, Spokane's live and local rocker. If you didn't hear about what's going on Monday and Tuesday, August 10th and 11th, at Delicious Burgers off of Division, they are helping out in a big way. In response to the devastating fires, they are donating 100% of its profits from Monday and Tuesday to Partners INW. And all this month, if you feel like donating, you can do so at Delicious Burgers. And that money will go in full support to families affected by the fires. Delicious, just helping out the community. And on Monday, Trip is going to be out there 2 to 4. If you can take a late lunch, 2 to 4. Trip is going to be out there, a swag wagon stub drop. You can go grab some lunch, help out a great cause, and grab some Too Broke to Rock stubs for free. Just make it out there. Grab a burger. Grab some tickets on Monday. And on Monday and Tuesday, if you need something for lunch, again, 100% of the profits from Monday and Tuesday at Delicious Burgers goes to Partners INW.
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0: 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Ride 94.5, Spokane's live and local rocker. 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

0: some Du Haas. There's Rammstein, Ride 94.5, Spokane's best rock. Tomorrow, if you are out in Coeur d'Alene, you can catch your man Gonzo at Cow Cars. That's 1818 North 4th Street, 10 to 1. I'm going to be hanging out there, Swag Wagon Tour Stop, and I will have Too Broke to Rock number 54 Stubbs. Kingdom Collapse and Moon Fever are going to be taken on the stage, and we are underway at finding out which local 945ers are going to open up that show and take the stage. So over the weekend, don't forget about your votes for Too Broke to Rock number 54. And if you need Stubbs, you've got an opportunity Saturday and a Swag Wagon Stub Drop at Delicious Burgers 2 to 4 on Monday. Trip will be out there off of Division at Delicious Burgers on Monday with more Stubbs. If you can make it out to one of them, grab your tickets, get yourself locked in for September 6th, Sunday at the Knitting Factory for Too Broke to Rock number 54.
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0: The latest from Nickelback, Rattle the Cage, Ride 94.5, Spokane's Best Rock. After the weekend, Stub Day Monday with Trip on the Twice as Much Rock Morning Show is your last chance to win some Shinedown stubs. With the random text generator, could spit out your number texting in the word stubs when Trip tells you to. He's got a few pairs left, so you got a chance to get into the show if you want tickets. Be ready to go Stub Day Monday morning, 6 to 10. After the weekend, wake up a little early because the show is next Friday. So we got to get every Mosh Pit All-Star we can hooked up with their stubs. And then set up for next Friday, a week from today. Stub Day Monday, mark it on the calendar. Don't sleep in. You got a chance to win.
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0: Closing out the day with Alice in Chains, Rod 94.5, Spokane's Best Rock, and I am out of here, but I will be checking in with you tomorrow from Cow Cars in Coeur d'Alene, 10 to 1. If you're out in that area, stop by, grab your Too Broke to Rock stubs, hang out, say hi, 1818 North 4th Street, and then Monday, wake up early, hang out with Tripp. Back with you then to get the week started. Shanman is in this afternoon, and he has the last two keywords of Rock the Locks Friday, 3:45 and 4:45. If you still need a couple more to get yourself in for a chance to win those three-day Rock the Locks passes, Shanman has you covered, and he'll get you into the weekend. Enjoy the rest of your day. Enjoy the weekend. Have a good one. I'm Gonzo, and I'm almost gone, so see ya!
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0: Rock 94 and a half, Spokane's best rock, rolling through Rock the Locks Friday. It's the Fender Bender. I'm Shan Man stepping on. And making sure you know Gonzo ain't going to be in the studio tomorrow. Well, neither is everybody else. But he will be out with a swag wagon stub drop in Coeur d'Alene. Swing into Cal Cars on North 4th between 10 and 1. And get those stubs for Too Broke to Rock 54, featuring Kingdom Collapse, Moon Fever, and a local 945er you put on stage at the NIT September 6th. 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You can do it any old time. 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

0: Taking a rather casual approach to the keywords today, like we do every Rock the Locks Friday. Rock 94 and a half, Spokane's best rock. You don't need to get all five. You don't need to even get four. You just need three of the five keywords today to get into the random name generator on Monday for your shot at Rock the Locks hookups. And this isn't just, you know, stubs to a single show. This is a big thing, man. Weekend passes, three-day passes for you and a bud to get into all the shows down in Umatilla, Friday, September 25th, Saturday the 26th, and Sunday the 27th. Again, that is September, so there's a little ways to go between here and there. Gives you plenty of time to plan it out. Find yourself a place to stay. Stake some grass. Or wherever you want to stay. But you got to get the stubs if you want to go for free. And we're going to hook you up big time Monday. Just get three of the five keywords. Your next one coming at 3:45. Last one of the day. Last chance if you need it. Happens at 4:45 with your afternoon quickie.
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0: 1 week from tonight, Spokane Arena's where you're going to want to be. Rock 94 and a half, Spokane's live and local rocker, welcoming Shinedown from Ashes to New and Coheed and Cambria to the Lilac City for a big old show. And we'll have your final round of hookups coming Monday with Trip on the Twice as Much Rock Morning Show with Stub Day Monday. Yeah, be listening for Trip to tell you to text Stubbs to him to get into the Last Shot Robot, the random text generator, for a shot at going to the show a week from.
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1: 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THINK. THINK, as in think about it. Think about me. Think I'm done. You get it done right now. The word is THINK. Your 345 keyword from Rock 94.5, Spokane's best rock.

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0: Horn on the Fender Bender, Rock 94 and a half, Spokane's best rock. It's pretty cool yesterday to have Shinedown stubs attached to the keywords on Instant Redemption Thursday. Next week, we'll keep it big for you. 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

0: 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Autumn Kings on Rock 94.5, Spokane's best rock. Speaking of Too Broke to Rock, our next one, Too Broke to Rock 54 Stubs, up for grabs tomorrow and Monday with Swagwagon Stub Drops. Tomorrow, Gonzo's going to be at Cal Cars on North 4th Street in Coeur d'Alene for their 48 Power Sale. He'll be there between 10 and 1. Swing in, get yourself some stubs, powered up. And Monday, we'll be at Delicious Burgers on Division in Augusta, starting at 2. Delicious doing something very positive, making an impact on families affected by the Spokane area fires by donating Monday and Tuesday's profits to Partners Inland Northwest. Those guys are so cool. I mean, they never stop at Delicious. So swing in there, grab some Too Broke to Rock stubs, and help give back to a community in need.
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0: Heads up, Mosh Pit All Stars. A very special swag wagon stub drop this Monday. Spokane's live and local rocker will be at Delicious Burgers on Division starting at 2 p.m., handing out two Broke to Rock number 54 stubs.
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3: Hi, it's Chief Meteorologist Chris Crocker here in the 4 News Now First Alert Weather Center. It is going to be a smoky weekend, unfortunately, and our red flag warning for fire danger continues through Saturday. It's going to be a dry day, breezy, not especially windy, a high of 90, 88 degrees, and calmer Sunday.
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16: 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Easy peasy, easy does it, easy like Sunday morning. Or this is too easy. Easy's your word. Get her locked in and enjoy Lit. We throw back on the Fender Benders. Just the thing to do on Friday from Rock 94 and a half.

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0: And of course, fire was something that brought tears to many of our eyes this week. Right here in the Inland Northwest, right here at home in our own backyard. Rock 94 and a half, Spokane's best rock. I'd be from the people who got in a position where they lost everything. And by getting in a position, I just mean having a home that was in the way of the fire. To those who had nothing happen, except survivor's guilt. Now that's a real thing too. You feel so bad for people who lost everything and you were spared. Just things that go through your mind during a week like this that we've all been part of. And for the people that were affected, were displaced, whether they lost their homes or just, you know, told to get out, not allowed to come back until, what they say, a couple of weeks maybe. For those people, that's tough. But the help is there in different forms, and we strongly encourage you to help if you can. What you want to do is text the word GIVE, G-I-V-E, to us on the Textifyon hotline. We'll shoot you back a link to places like Second Harvest Food Bank, Home, Spokanimal, Partners INW, Project Beauty Share, and others, where you can donate everything from money to toiletries, clothes, water, food, things like that. Things that people need right now. And things people will need very soon. Because, I mean, when people are allowed to go back into their homes, what are they going to find? Spoiled food. And God knows what else. But the first thing it has to go is all the bad food. And you got to replace it. Just things to think about as we move closer to, you know, that time. You can be ready for it. 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